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Policeman taps the shades, is that a Chevy 69? How bizarre.

When I first saw you, I saw love. And the first time you touched me,

It's not a crime when you look the way you do, the way I like to picture you. 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